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0: Sweet lady, Dylan Gossett. He is coming back to the country this December. iHeartCountry.co.nz has all of the ticket info for his Christchurch and Auckland shows. iHeartCountry NZ Afternoons with Georgia. We have just heard that there's been a delay on the MTV VMAs because of classic football. Of course, we've got to put everything on hold for sports. But what we can expect from the MTV VMAs is Kacey Musgraves not only nominated for Song of the Year, but also the artist to do the Dolly Parton tribute, which I think is going to be a mashup. We got to hear Jolene. We got to hear 9 to 5. And I think she'll surprise us by bringing out other country artists. In fact, maybe Bells, who has Son of Jolene with Dolly on the playlist next.
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0: Carry on. Kenny Chesney, iHeart Country, NZ Afternoons with Georgia. I want to take you back to 1991. Today in music, 35 years ago, the Garth Brooks had his album Ropin' in the Wind become the first country album to debut at number one on the all-genre Billboard 200 albums chart. That album included this one, What She's Doing Now.
1: Makes me wonder what she doing now. 'Cause what she's doing now.
0: He's been an inspiration for so many artists of today. In fact, Keith Urban has given him high praise, saying that he puts on a behemoth show. Here he is with Carrie Underwood. What an iconic duo. It's The Fighter. iHeart Country, NZ.

Western Guide is carving out a unique place in New Zealand country music. Fresh from being the first Samoan artist to perform at CMC Rocks in Queensland, he's continuing to take Kiwi country to new audiences on both sides of the Tasman.

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Nearly 4 years ago, he was in the country performing Spark Arena with Morgan Evans and our very own Kaylee Bell. It's Brad Paisley, celebrity on iHeart Country NZ with Georgia. It's happened. Kacey Musgraves and the Dolly Parton tribute at the MTV VMAs. It's so special because it starts off with old footage of Dolly speaking before going into singing I Will Always Love You, and you try pick the moment that you notice Kacey Musgraves joins in to harmonize.

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Country. NZ Afternoons with Georgia. It's Riley Green. Think As You Drunk from his brand new album. He is also nominated for a CMA award at the 60th CMAs in Nashville this November. You could be there, you know. All you have to do is text the keyword CMA to 2686 and you are in the draw to be there this November, the biggest night in country music. It's only on iHeart Country, NZ's home for country. Oh, this has taken us back. Hard to Love reminds me of the days when I was waitressing at Lone Star. It's Lee Bryce. You got Georgia with you.

0: The album that properly welcomed him to the countryside. It's Post Malone and Blake Shelton. iHeart Country NZ Afternoons with Georgia. Today is my very first day. It took me a wee while to get in the swing of things, but I think I'm handling it. In studio with me right now is our web girl, Bree. Hello.
1: Hello.
0: Now, how are we going on a scale of 1 to 10?
1: I'm
0: going
1: to give you a 8.5.
0: 8.5? That's kind of low.
1: I can't give you a perfect 10 on day one. You've got to improve.
0: Exactly. We need room for improvement, so maybe go lower.
1: Oh, so 6?
0: 6 is perfect. 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

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It's Dasha, Not At This Party on iHeart Country, NZ Afternoons with Georgia. 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I've got details on it next. It's Talking About by Low Cash on iHeart Country, NZ. If I'm

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0: 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Marshmallow and Kane Brown. iHeart Country NZ with Georgia. There is nothing better than a good old cowboy movie. And coming in January, starring Brendan Sklenar, Josh Lucas, and Hassie Harrison, a movie called The Rescue. And no, it's got nothing to do with Taylor Sheridan, even though each and every one of those people I just said is always in his shows.
1: Jamie Lee! Your daughter's gone missing. They're whispering his name. When's the last time you saw your ex-wife?
2: It's been too long.
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2: 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I promise.
4: Miss Tucker, we've been closely watching your career. Your fame and your wealth ain't gone unnoticed. 25 million. You have 48 hours.
5: The dog was with her when she was taken. Picked up on her scent. My daughter is up this mountain.
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She's our cowgirl Barbie. It's Megan Maroney, one of my favourite artists. I Heart Country NZ. That one is medicine. She's actually the latest celebrity to create her own smoothie at a place called Erewhon. And usually what happens with those celebrity smoothies is your local cafe will do their own versions so that you can get a taste of what we would otherwise miss out on. This is Jordan Davis, I Ain't Sayin' on I Heart Country NZ.

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Sam Barber and Avery Anna. It's Indigo on iHeart Country, NZ Afternoons with Georgia. First day on the job, and I hope I'm doing an all right job and doing it justice for you. Thank you for keeping me company, by the way. 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Today, I really dressed on theme, just so you know. I've got my Chris Stapleton t-shirt on. And Dan was saying this morning that

0: that was one of his favorite concerts of all time. I'm just going to put my hand up and say it was up there for me, but Morgan Wallen. And Morgan Wallen, before Morgan Wallen really like popped through in New Zealand, now if you were to get tickets to him, it'd be one of the hardest concerts to get along to. Vincent Mason and Luke Combs joining the playlist next.
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Georgia with you for your afternoons on iHeartCountry NZ. It's Jaded by Ko Wetzel and Ella Langley, who's rumoured to be the winner of Best Country Song at the MTV VMAs, obviously for this. She's from Texas, I can tell by the way. The same song they reckon is going to be Song of the Year above any genre, which I am rooting for. She has already broken a record, 23 weeks, number one on the Billboard Hot 100, gunning for 24 this week, and we hope it continues for the next wee while. This is How Far Does a Goodbye Go by Jason Aldean on iHeartCountry NZ.

0: Hey, pretty girl, it's Kit Moore. He has come to the country, Christchurch, then Auckland on the 21st and 22nd of November. Make sure you check out all of the details, iheartcountry.co.nz. You've got Georgia with you for your afternoons on iHeart Country NZ. And I have to say, thank you for your lovely messages you've been texting to 2686. Paige, you absolute legend, says apparently I'm doing a fab job. Loves hearing my voice in the afternoon. Thank you, Paige. Liv saying, yes, gal, you got this. And a lovely message from the one and only Kaylee Bell herself. So if you want to get in touch at all, obviously text 2686 or call 0800-K-COUNTRY.
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Such a sucker for a husky voice like Blake Whiten's. It's Bet On That, iHeart Country NZ. You've got Georgia with you. Wasn't that long ago, Cody Johnson gave us his brand new album, Banks of the Trinity, and on that album, a song called Horseback that he's performed live. What I love about country singers performing acoustically is you feel like you're at a pub watching them in Nashville. Well, dreams are free unless you do enter to be at the CMA Awards this coming November. Your next keyword is after 5 o'clock. This is Kojo. It's Dirt Cheap on iHeart Country NZ.

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1: Whose bed my boots have been under?
2: 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Same melodies, completely different song. Kane Brown and Shania Twain. Boots.
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0: I tell you what, you don't want to be one of these, a Friday night heartbreaker. It's John Party on iHeart Country NZ. Georgia with you for your afternoon. And it's Monday afternoon after daylight savings. So I can imagine you, like me, are probably needing a little bit of a sweet treat pick-me-up right now. In fact, I might go get a Kit Kat because the fade is real. If you'd like to win yourself an iHeart Country t-shirt, make sure you text how you've been vibing this afternoon to 2686 and I could be calling you back.
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Georgia with you this afternoon on iHeart Country NZ. I thought that I had all the knowledge in the world when it comes to country music. 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

your Lone Star Star of the Week, Morgan Wallen. Last Thing You Need on iHeart Country NZ Afternoons with Georgia. That song, part of the soundtrack for Grand Theft Auto 6, a video game which cost over $1 billion to make. People have been waiting for this video game. I'm not one of them. I'm just here for the music, like Morgan Wallen. This is Jordan Davis, Luke Bryan, Bye Dirt on iHeart Country.

Georgie with you, iHeartCountry NZ. It's Move On by Kevin Powers and Shaboozy, who performed at the MTV VMAs today. The song that he says is for those that want a bar song 2.0. Of course, that's Cowgirl.

0: It literally made me want to get up and dance. There's something about him, his vibe, and the fact that the entire stage he set up for this is redoing a Western movie. We love Shaboozy. He adds that real character to a performance, which is why hopefully we get to see him live in Aotearoa someday soon.
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Our introduction to Stella Lefty on iHeart Country NZ. It's Boston, co-written by her boyfriend Vincent Mason, who rocked up arm in arm with Stella to the MTV VMAs earlier on today. If you'd like the chance to win an iHeart Country t-shirt, which I know you do, they're pretty damn cool, especially the brown one. If you can get the brown one, chic. Make sure you text how the vibes have been this afternoon to 2686, and you could be getting a call from me next. This is Dustin Lynch, Stars Like Confetti on iHeart Country NZ, your afternoons with Georgia.

0: Gretchen Wilson here for the party on iHeart Country NZ. Georgia with you. That is my first day done and dusted. The way I'm going to say goodbye is by hooking Nikki up, who texted in 2686. You've got yourself your very own iHeart Country t-shirt. You're part of the team.
1: Hey, how cool. That's so good. I hope you've enjoyed your first day.
0: I have. It's weird. I almost had moments where I was like, do I even know how to talk? Do I even know what my job is anymore? But no, thank you for your beautiful message as well and for being a part of the show. And I hope that you enjoy the rest of your night at Holy Moly with the kids.
1: Awesome. Thanks so much.
0: No worries at all. We'll do it all again tomorrow. Same time. We'll see you at midday. Still to come on the playlist, Kaylee Bell, Jimmy Allen, and my man, Luke Combs.
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8: Normally I write ads for businesses, for brands, but this one is for my mum. Well, technically it's for Alzheimer's Awareness Month, but for me, it's about my mum. Because Alzheimer's is a disease she's battling. So rather than writing an ad, I thought I'd share a memory. I remember how much Mum loved it when my sister or I called. She loved hearing our voices. She loved feeling connected to us. The other day, my dad passed her the phone so I could say hello. She didn't recognise my voice. So Mum, if you're listening, hi. It's me, Glenn, your son. I miss you. Let's remember, September is Alzheimer's Awareness Month.
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0: 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Luke Bryan, country and she knows it.
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0: Storming, I was falling fast through the Nurnhardt. Gordon like a dirt road, Daytona in my heart. And we ain't even got to the best part.
1: We didn't have a towel, didn't have dry clothes. 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
0: radio won't even let me.

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0: country plays here. I Had Country. Kane Brown. 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Talking about girls, but I got a woman. Ella Langley. She's in Texas.
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0: Shane Prophet. 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
2: 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Same melodies, completely different song. Kane Brown and Shania Twain. Boots.
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0: 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Riley Green, Change My Mind. 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

0: Western Guide is carving out a unique place in New Zealand country music. 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

0: 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Lone Star for Old Time's Steak. 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
5: In this update, the government's books are being opened today, giving a financial read of the state of the economy. Treasury's pre-election fiscal update will show how Crown debt, expenditure and revenue are tracking. Both National and Labor have fallen slightly to 28%, while the Greens have climbed 4% to 16%. In the latest One News Varian poll, ACT's up 2 points to 11, New Zealand First up 1 point to 9, and Opportunity fell 2 points to 6. The economy's held its own against fuel price fluctuations better than expected, and the job market's less shaken as a result. Seasonally adjusted, the number of filled jobs rose 0.2% from July to August, while year-on-year they were up 0.9%. Downsizing could help unlock housing supply. LJ Hooker research shows 89% of older homeowners would consider downsizing, but only 19% were actively in the market. Head of research Matthew Tiller says it suggests to him there's not enough housing choices for them. That's news. In sport, Scott Barrett is willing to have a second crack at leading the All Blacks in Adi Savia's injured absence for the two Bledisloe Cup tests against the Wallabies. The captain, under former coach Scott Robertson, is back into competitive rugby after 10 months sidelined through a sabbatical and back surgery, having played 53 minutes for Taranaki in their weekend win over Hawke's Bay, when he's set to name a 34-player squad for the two tests this afternoon. Penrith's Nathan Cleary has defended Newcastle's Phoenix Crossland on social media, pleading with fans to stop peppering the embattled Knights hooker with abuse. Cleary says Crossland has apologised for the hip drop tackle that left him needing emergency surgery on a compound left leg fracture after their preliminary final in Sydney. That's sport. I'm Jodie Gill.
6: Cloudy skies and a few showers for Auckland easing in the afternoon. We've got sou'westers, a high of 16 today. Tomorrow mainly fine, but chance of a shower in the morning and 17.
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0: Good morning, it's iHeart Country New Zealand with Dan. Bright-eyed and bushy-tailed on a Tuesday morning. Doing better than yesterday. Just a little bit more with the time zone, I think. Although still pitch black outside, which is it just doesn't feel right, considering we were sort of seeing the sun up at this time last week. Unless you're in the bottom of the South Island, where it's a bit frosty this morning. Showers and strong westerlies for Invercargill, top of 12 today. Moving up the country, you've got a fine day in Christchurch with 17. Wellington, fine. 16, and showers in the north clearing this afternoon. Auckland getting 16 degrees, Tauranga 18. Dash is on the way. We're going to get into the Kiwi Country grapevine as well. And here's Luke Combs on iHeart Country. Morning.
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0: It's great to follow our Kiwi Country artists on Instagram, and one we've been keeping an eye on is Abby Christo from Kaiwaka in Northland. Grew up in Taranaki, living in Nashville these days, and she posts a lot from Nashville. You might remember her from May Valley on X Factor. Well, at the weekend, she posted a little song she's written about wishing she'd chosen Texas. Yes, Choosing Texas has an answer song, and it's a Kiwi one.
3: I wrote the song a couple years ago now, when I was just kind of going through it with someone, and these were my thoughts.

0: dance for me.
1: Isn't that beautiful? That is Abby Christo, and we can't wait to hear more from Abby. Now, this guy we're looking forward to catching up with on Friday morning's show at 20 past 8. It's Kiwi Country from Josh Keating.
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0: This is New Zealand's I Heart Country, Post Malone and Blake Shelton with Pour Me a Drink, Dan, on your Tuesday morning. And it's great to have Georgia on I Heart Country afternoons. Her first day was yesterday. Thanks so much for making her feel welcome. I know she got a lot of text messages through on 2686. You've also got a 0800 K Country number to keep handy for competitions or maybe even just a request. Dial it now if you want. Try me. Kenny Chesney is open to love. He's been on CBS Mornings promoting his new album, and Gail on CBS Mornings asked him straight, is he open to finding love again? Yes, no question about it. So there you go, ladies. If you're in the market for a Kenny Chesney, there's one. And Randy Travis has opened The Vault. He's got a new song out, Set the Blues Back. It's off a whole album of songs nobody's heard before. He recorded it ages away. It's called Same Old Way, out November 13. It's 40 years since his first album, which was called Storms of Life. But, of course, poor Randy can't sing or play anymore because of a really bad stroke. But he's still sharp. He's still got it. And, man, his music is so enduring as well. So that's pretty cool. If you like your more traditional sort of 90s vibe of country music, Randy Travis's new stuff, which is kind of old stuff, but new stuff. There's two from Tennessee to kick off the morning here at iHeart Country with Cole Swindell queued up next and some Shania on the way.
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1: 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In Nashville.
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1: That's Cole Swindell's latest on New Zealand's iHeart Country. Well, when I mentioned the phone number 0800K Country, the phones lit up, so let's go and answer them. Good morning.
2: G'day, mate. How are you?
1: Yeah, good, mate. Yourself?
2: Good, mate. Good.
1: Where are you travelling today?
2: I am heading to Northland for work. I'm a travelling sales rep.
1: Oh, good, man. Well, thanks for dialing 0800K Country.
2: No worries. Yeah, that's good.
1: Are you enjoying it?
2: I am. I am indeed. It's refreshing to have some decent music on the radio.
1: Oh, good, man. And what's your favourite kind of country?
2: I'm a bit of a 90s.

0: country guy.
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0: But Garth Brooks and Keith Allen and all those sort of guys. Yeah.
1: All right, well, let's play some 90s country for you, fella.
0: Awesome, eh? Thank you.

0: Now, there's a guy who loves his 90s country as well. It's Keith Barrera, heavily influenced by 90s country. Yeehaw. And Shania before that. It was for James. James, thanks so much for your call, mate. Appreciate that. And I know you did mention Garth Brooks, so we might get to some Garth a little bit later on. Hope your trip to Auckland goes well, my friend. And thanks so much for listening to iHeart Country. Let's do a song anniversary. This day, 10 years, top of the country charts was this song written by Shane McAnally and JT Harding. It won the CMA for Musical Event of the Year. It's a song about a woman getting over a breakup and how it's not the way that a bloke does it. Isn't that so, so true? It's Dierks Bentley teaming up with Al King on this song. Different for Girls. It's a song anniversary. iHeart Country.
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1: Cody grew up catfishing on the Trinity River in Texas. The new album's named after it, and this

This is iHeartCountry with Dan, Cody Johnson, and Take Me Back. There are some people in the world that are just destined to make the rest of us feel a little bit lazy. There was the bloke yesterday who got into cycling in his 70s, and now he's going to break a record on the velodrome at 94. He says, just do something, do anything, just get moving. It's such great advice. Today I'm reading about a lady called Shannon Lee in Whangarei. She's a defence lawyer. She's been running 51Ks a day and doing ultra marathons and stuff overseas, but for 1,000 days in a row, and she's just finished, and she's going for some kind of Guinness World Record. But to do the 51Ks in her local hood before work, she'd get up at 1 in the morning to do that. What? I feel pretty good if I go for a little run in the afternoon. It gets the endorphins going. It makes you feel so much better and sleep better as well. But I'm literally only running for about, I don't know, maybe 10 to 15 minutes at a time if I'm lucky. Mind you, the runs are getting slightly longer, so that's good. But it's got to be good for you. As per the Fresh Up ad, it's Dustin Lynch on a Tuesday morning. iHeartCountry.

0: The Buckleys on iHeart Country with Wandering. And Sarah Grace Buckley has been over here recently performing in Queenstown at the Snow Machine Festival. That looked like a whole lot of fun. Coming up to 7 o'clock, we've got a couple of new runners today. We're going to get our two-horse race back up and running after 7.30 with Brothers Osborne, a new track out today. We're going to pit Brothers Osborne up against Kenny Chesney. You get to pick and win an iHeart Country T-shirt. Nashville now at 20 past 7 will go to the VMAs from yesterday. Kacey Musgraves singing Dolly Parton, Megan Maroney on How It's All Got Bigger Than She Dreamed, and Brothers Osborne call their own song a sellout. 600 candles in Hawke's Bay Vineyard, and the people who rang the police about the helicopters. That story and more coming up after 7. 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
4: 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Well, technically it's for Alzheimer's Awareness Month, but for me, it's about my mum. Because Alzheimer's is a disease she's battling. So rather than writing an ad, I thought I'd share a memory. I remember how much Mum loved it when my sister or I called. She loved hearing our voices. She loved feeling connected to us. The other day, my dad passed her the phone so I could say hello. She didn't recognise my voice. So Mum, if you're listening, hi. It's me, Glenn, your son. I miss you. Let's remember, September is Alzheimer's Awareness Month.
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4: News. In this update, specialists who diagnose cancers are appealing to the Health Minister to hire more specialists amid fears people are waiting longer for their test results than they should be. A Herald Investigations found there's a five-week delay in test results due to pathologists being under-resourced. The government's books are being opened today, giving a financial read of the state of the economy. Treasury's pre-election fiscal update will show how Crown debt, expenditure and revenue are tracking. Meanwhile, the Greens are the big winners in the latest One News Varian poll, climbing 4 points to 16% support, their highest ever level. National and Labour are both on 28%, falling 1% and 2% respectively. The five suspects arrested for suspicious activity near a UK military base are being released on bail. The men, all UK nationals in their 20s who live in London, were arrested relating to terrorism and explosives offences after suspicious activity was spotted near the base in the Cotswolds. That's news. In sport, to a National Football League disgrace between host Napier City Rovers and Miramar Rangers in their 1-1 draw. Six red cards have been shown after a sideline scuffle. Melee broke out after Napier City centre-forward Jacob Fenton took exception to Miramar coach Jamie O'Connor appearing to impede his attempt to gather the ball for a throw-in during injury time. New Zealand Football have indicated sanctions will be issued once the officials' match reports are reviewed. A fit again, Scott Barrett is willing to have a second crack at leading the All Blacks in Ardie Savia's injured absence if required for the Bledisloe Cup tests against the Wallabies. Sailing expert Mark Orams believes Luna Ross's preliminary regatta victory had them favourites to win the America's Cup in July. That's sport, I'm Jodie Gill.
5: Cloudy skies and a few showers for Auckland easing in the afternoon. We've got sou'westers, a high of 16 today. Tomorrow mainly fine, but chance of a shower in the morning and 17.
3: Saddle up. 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

This is iHeart Country, New Zealand with Jordan Davis. Take it from me, Dan Bernstein, with you on a Tuesday morning. We've got George back from midday on the brand new iHeart Country afternoon show as well. And I come from a long line of trout fishermen, hunting and fishing. And I can't claim to be a trout fisherman myself, fly fisher, as they call it. But I'd like to be, I kind of aspire to be, maybe one day in my future. But anyway, trout season is opening on Thursday, is my point. Thousands expected on the lakes around Rotorua. Eastern Fish and Games tip, early in the season, it's hard to beat orange. And don't forget the old faithful, the black and gold Toby. A new one this year, if you're out on a boat under 6 metres from the 9th of October, life jackets are compulsory while you're underway. Yeah, 5 in the morning, during the school holidays, out for a fish on the lake. Wouldn't have it any other way. Beautiful. Baby,

Country.

Sam Hunt on iHeart Country New Zealand with Dan. Body like a back road. Oh, a bit windy, is it? We got frosty weather last week, didn't we? Apparently a bit frosty in the deep, deep south this morning, but Oamaru, just south of Hastings last week, went into panic mode with the frost on the way. Smith and Sheth's Vineyard, 3 hectares there, frost on the way, so they lit 600 candles. Yeah, you plant wax and steel buckets, you pop it right through the vines, light it up. 3 staff, about 45 minutes to light the lot. Wind machines were out in force, but so are the helicopters, which get complaints. Yeah, the public don't like helicopters flying around all through the night, protecting the crops from the frost. But the candles do the job nicely. I'd never heard of that before. Brilliant.

the crops from the frost. But the candles do the job nicely. I'd never heard of that before. Brilliant idea. About that. We lit a candle the other week, left it on the mantle, went to bed, forgot about it, woke up in the middle of the night, thought, shit, the candle's still going. Well, luckily, the house didn't burn down. This is Emily Ann Roberts with her latest Whipped.

0: It's iHeart Country with John Morgan and Kid Myself. Let's head to Nashville, see what's going down on the big 615.
1: Nashville now.
0: Megan Maroney's having a year. Her album Cloud Nine has gone to number one in the States. She's touring the world, and she's actually in the UK telling Absolute Radio Country in the UK it's all bigger than she ever dreamed.
2: You know, I literally thought I was going to be an accountant, so everything that happens is exciting to me. Even the Kacey Musgraves collab, you know, and the Ed Sheeran collab, like, that's the kind of stuff that, like, I don't even know if I dreamed about happening, because that's, like, too big for me to even fathom happening. I'm constantly celebrating the small wins, big wins, and I'm just, like, always shocked every single time.
0: Yeah, she studied to be an accountant.
2: You know, I literally thought I was going to be an accountant.
0: Brothers Osborne have a new song out. It's called Doors. The version on streaming is a short one. They've called it the Sellout Edit. The full-length version only goes to their fan club. This is how they do it these days. John Osborne says the idea is the short one sends people off to find the real thing. Let's take a little listen of this, and we might use this today for Two Horse Race.
3: Doors, walking through the doors, knocking on heaven's or your mama's back porch, hanging on the church or the liquor store, some seat don't come back.
0: I like it. Their album Watertown is out on the 23rd of October, named after their hometown in Maryland, population about 5,000. And yesterday, the MTV Video Music Awards were on in Los Angeles, our time yesterday, and country had a huge look in. Kacey Musgraves singing Dolly Parton's I Will Always Love You, and it was just her and her piano. It was absolutely stunning. Take a listen.

0: That's Kacey Musgraves. Love you. Singham Dollar yesterday at the VMAs. Best Country went to Ella Langley for Choosing Texas. Of course, Kacey was up for it too with Dry Spell. Shaboozy was on the bill doing Cowgirl as well. Now, so the brothers, let's put them into the stalls next for Two Horse Race. It is back today, and we're going to put that up against some brand new Kenny Chesney. It's coming up next, and your chance to win an iHeart Country Tea. That was Nashville Now.
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1: Two brand new songs, both out this week. Both want the same thing, to be played in full before 8. Only one of them gets there. You decide. One name, one text, 2686. This is Dan's Two Horse Race.
0: Yeah, we're back into it today. Clean slate, no champion carrying over from last week. You get to pick who defends tomorrow. And we've got some new music today to sample. First up, Brothers Osborne with Doors. We heard this during Nashville Now.

The screen door at your mum's place, the church door, and every door after that. Yeah, nice short track, 2 minutes. The brothers reckon that's how people listen now. They only need 2 minutes to get the song. I tend to agree. So let's put that up against Kenny Chesney. His new album came out last Friday. Remember Me That Way. Can you think of

Kenny Chesney, Remember Me That Way. It's the big single off his brand new album. It's getting all the airplay. Silver Sands Marina is the album. A breakup song with a twist, he calls it. So who's going to win today? You can text Brothers or Kenny to 2686. Brothers or Kenny to 2686. Better put your T-shirt size on there too.

0: iHeart Country with Thomas Rhett. Who are we going for today? Is it going to be Brothers Osborne? Doors, walking through the doors, knocking on heaven's old your mama's back porch. Or are we going Kenny Chesney? Can you think of me? The votes on the text 2686 have gone in a unanimous direction.
1: 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And the winner is...
2: It's my man from iHeart Country.
0: That's the one. Who's my man on the other end of the line?
2: Shane.
0: Shane, how are you, man? All good?
2: Yeah, good, mate.
0: Where are you travelling to?
2: Heading to Hamilton today for work.
0: Nice. What do you do?
2: I'm a sales rep as well, like the guy this morning.
0: Oh, man. We got it's sales rep central.
2: That's it.
0: And you're going to vote for what today? Are we going Brothers Osborne or are we going to go Kenny Chesney?
2: Gotta go Kenny.
0: Well, Kenny wins. We're going to play his brand new song and you've got the iHeart Country t-shirt, my friend.
2: My man. Thank you.
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0: This is iHeart Country New Zealand. Rascal Flatts. Before that, it was Kenny Chesney taking it out today, our two-horse race with his new song, Remember Me That Way. That'll be back to defend tomorrow morning after 7:30.
1: 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Actually there in Nashville.
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0: First keyword coming up in our first keyword of the day, daily at 9, 2 and 5. And contrary to popular belief, there are things outside of country music to do in Nashville. I mean, if you happen to be there in Nashville this week, you'd be going to Oktoberfest, kicking off Thursday on the Capitol Mall next to Germantown. Saturday, you got the Pup Parade. And then Sunday, the Dash and Derby, a wiener dog race. Apparently, a lot of sausage dogs in Nashville. They'll be in all those studios, you know, co-writing all the big hits of the sausage dogs. First keyword coming up at 9 o'clock this morning. What's it going to be? Well, when you hear it, text it through to us on 2686 and you'll be in the draw for this incredible prize. You and a friend could be jetting away to Nashville. 5 nights and, of course, tickets to the incredible 60th CMA Awards. With iHeart Country, news next today.
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4: In this update, it claims the government's just shifting wait times in its push to expand access to critical cancer scans and tests. A Herald investigation's found there's a 5-week delay in test results due to the specialists who diagnose cancers being under-resourced. The Royal College of Pathologists of Australasia says the Health Minister's funding more testing, but not the people who diagnose those tests. Spirits are high in the Green Party camp after climbing 4 points to 16% in the latest One News variant poll. National and Labor fell 1 and 2% respectively to sit equal on 28% support. Meanwhile, expectations of economic green shoots with gloomy skies still lingering on the horizon. Treasury's pre-election fiscal updates unveiled today, showing the state of the economy, including the debt to GDP ratio. Marsden Bay residents in Northland are raising concerns the fast-track process could limit their chance to have a say on a dry dock and shipyard being built nearby. MBs lodged a fast-track consent application for the project west of Northport in Whangarei Harbour. That's news. In sport, County's Monaco rugby coach Rion Graham is plotting to keep the Ranfurly Shield over summer. The Steelers claimed the Logger Wood for the second time in their history against Northland in Whangarei on the weekend. Graham says they've celebrated, but the rest of the week's focus is getting the prize to local clubs while training for Saturday's defence against Hawke's Bay. Golfer Tom Kim has had to dash from Chicago to Nagoya after the international team lost the President's Cup to the United States. He was bound for the Asian Games. The 24-year-old will play for gold and therefore an exemption from military service. Able-bodied men in South Korea are otherwise required to serve in their 20s. An Olympic medal is another way to avoid the draft. That's sport. I'm Jodie Gill.
5: Cloudy skies and a few showers for Auckland easing in the afternoon. We've got sou'westers, a high of 16 today. Tomorrow mainly fine, but chance of a shower in the morning and 17.
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0: 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We are iHeart Country. That's Beyonce's Texas Hold'em. Georgia Bank on the afternoon show from midday today, and we can't wait. Nikki, you guys are currently waiting to board the ferry in Wellington.
1: We are. My girls are big country fans. They're in the car with me. They'd love to say hi.
0: Is it Miller and Maya?
1: Yep, that's them. Say hi.
2: Hi.
0: Where are you off to?
2: To South Island.
0: Are you going on a big road trip or are you visiting someone?

0: Who are you visiting?
1: My auntie.
0: Oh, lucky. Whereabouts are you going?
1: Wynnum and Nelson.
0: Oh, that's so cool. We've got frequencies over there, so you can keep listening to iHeart Country.
2: We definitely will, eh?
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0: Riley Green. That's just me.

This is iHeart Country, New Zealand with Riley Greenslatus. That's Just Me and Ella Langley. Before that, it was going out to Miller and Meyer, waiting to catch the ferry across to the South Island in Wellington there. Nice to have you guys listen to iHeart Country. Gotta love the school holidays, eh? Off to visit Auntie. We'll see what JK's up to in the deep south with the Bledisloe Cup shortly. And Wellington's got the seal silly season going on. More about that coming up. Let's play some Kiwi Country for you now. Raised on a high country ranch in the South Island, now making music in Nashville, this is Kate Ali Snake asking the question, where have all the cowboys gone? iHeart Country.

This is iHeart Country New Zealand. The Seals are taking over Wellington. That's coming up soon. Ashley Cook there, and the hell you are. Georgia back on the afternoon show from midday today. It was her first day.

0: yesterday. It's looking back through some of the text messages we got through George's show yesterday afternoon. They're just lovely. So thanks so much for making her feel welcome. It is great to have Georgia on our team, and she's back for another show this afternoon, iHeart Country Afternoons with Georgia Burt. Fantastic. John Kirwan, Sir John Kirwan, of course, he's in the deep south this week with the Bledisloe Cup as part of his Mighty Drive for Five. It's a nationwide campaign aiming to raise $5 million to expand mental health education into more New Zealand schools. And I love this post that JK put out this week on his socials when he was chasing more money, more success, flying overseas for work, and had hardly any time for his kids. His dad asked him if he was happy with the way he was living.
1: And he said to me, if you died tomorrow, would you be happy? And I said, Dad, what sort of question is that? You know? I got back the next morning, I had all these answers, and he just stopped me halfway through and said, mate, they're givens, I know that. I know you want to be successful in your job. I know you want to be a good dad. I know you want to be a good husband. I know that. They're givens. I know that. Right? But if you died tomorrow, would you be happy? And I said, no, Dad, I wouldn't. And he said, well, don't touch death to learn how to live like I did.
0: Heavy but wise words from JK and his old man. School holidays this week might be a good week to knock off early and spend some time with the kids. I know it's really a front of mind for me as well. And where does he get those glasses from? JK's always got these mean-ass, big, heavy glasses, and they look way cool. Dan and Shay playing next. We've got some Dylan Gossett on the way as well.

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9: If I

That's Dylan Gossett on iHeart Country, and he's headed our way this December with his The Headed Out Back Tour. And trust us, you're going to want tickets to this one. He blew up globally with his breakout hit Cole. Dylan Gossett has become one of the most talked about rising names in country music. He sort of blends that red dirt country with Americana, that raw storytelling that has us right in the feels. If you want to go and see Dylan Gossett, well, keep an eye on our socials as well, but you want to book your tickets for Friday the 11th of December at the Auckland Town Hall, and then in Canterbury at the beautiful Waipara Winehouse, North Canterbury, on Saturday the 12th of December, right before Christmas. That's going to be a couple of magic nights of country music, that's for sure. And we are so thirsty for live country right now. This is new from Harper Grace, Underneath the Harvest Moon. Loving this, it's iHeart Country.

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2: 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Same melodies, completely different song. Kane Brown and Shania Twain. Boots.
3: 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I'm Kane Brown.
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This is I Heart Country. 31 years after Shania asked, "Whose bed have your boots been under?" Kane Brown with the answer. An insanely huge superyacht is sailing into Auckland this morning. It's Jeff Bezos' superyacht called Kuru, which is an interesting sort of, well, it's a Māori name, isn't it? It's the Fern, the Kuru. And

and yeah, $800 million beast of a thing. It's a big yacht with masts. It's huge, one of the biggest in the world. You can fit a lot of books on there, that's for sure. But I didn't realize Jeff was a cousin of George.

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But I didn't realise Jeff was a cousin of George Strait's. There you go. George's famous cousin Jeff sailing into Auckland Harbour this morning. Probably got iHeart Country cranking. G'day, guys. Need any help tying up down the Vina?

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0: I swear they ripped off the old Tip Top Trumpet ad for that one. John Party and Boots Off. It's I Heart Country with Dan. A lot of boots songs this morning. And Wellington overrun with seals. Docks had nearly 75 seal calls in under 3 days. It's about three times normal, even for seal silly season, as it happens to be. They've turned up on the cycleways on Cuba Street at the airport. They've had a seal on the runway, I think, down the ferry terminal, of course, well, where we got a call earlier from, as an iHeart Country listening family were about to board the Inter-Islander for Picton. And on the grounds of Parliament, there's been seal pumps there too. So it's all go in the capital with the seals. Coming up to 9 o'clock, the news, sport and weather next. Your very first keyword of the day to get yourself in the draw to head to Nashville for the 60th CMA Awards. When you hear that keyword next, text it on through straight away to 2686 to get in the draw.
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3: Finding the right words for radio ads is part of my job. 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It's a disease my mum is battling. 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I remember mum always had jelly beans in her handbag. I went to visit her recently and offered her a jelly bean, just like she had done 1,000 times for me. I watched her hold it in her hand, and I remember hoping that one little jelly bean might bring back one little memory, just for one little moment. Let's remember, September is Alzheimer's Awareness Month.
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5: In this update, a former finance minister's hailing today is extremely important as Treasury opens the government's books. This afternoon's pre-election fiscal update will show the levels of Crown debt, revenue and expenditure. Meanwhile, both National and Labor have fallen slightly to 28%, while the Greens have climbed 4% to 16% in the latest One News Varian poll. ACT's up 2 points to 11 and New Zealand First up 1 point to 9, while Opportunity fell 2 points to 6. No clear reasons being given for the early termination of SpaceX's latest mission. The company's Starship rocket has splashed down in the Pacific Ocean this morning. It was supposed to last about 10 hours, but ended early after deploying 26 Starlink satellites. Young fur seals have been galumping around Wellington. In less than 72 hours, DOC received almost 75 seal-related calls, around 200% higher than it would normally expect at this time of year. DOC says young ones often leave their breeding colonies to explore and will often show up in odd places while adventuring. That's news. In sport, basketballer LeBron James is demanding excellence at his new NBA home. The 41-year-old is fronted on media day at the Philadelphia 76ers for the season ahead. It's his fourth different franchise after a career that's also taken him to Cleveland, Miami and Los Angeles. James says a stacked roster will only get them so far.
6: You have to fall in love with doing things that's uncomfortable. And if we can do that, then we can be a great team. If we don't do that, then we'll be like, oh man, it was a great team on paper and we had a lot of great talent and we lost in the second round.
5: The NRL final entertainment is back on. Competition boss Peter Vlandis is teasing a mystery 11-minute slot before kickoff in Sydney on Sunday night after talks broke down with Australian artist Tones and I. That's sport, I'm Jodie Gill.
7: Cloudy skies and a few showers for Auckland easing in the afternoon. We've got sou'westers, a high of 16 today. Tomorrow mainly fine, but chance of a shower in the morning and 17.
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0: This is iHeart Country with Zach John King and Get to Drinkin'. Morning to our listeners in Southland, particularly Balclutha, where about a decade ago there was a particular economist who called it a zombie town. It's actually been growing for the past 10 years. After 30 years of kind of going backwards, the council boss reckons they took that as a challenge. Prove them wrong, they said. And the kids used to say they were getting up. They don't anymore. They now get a job. They get a house. They get a life. And they get a ute. Not a zombie in sight. There you go. Balclutha. Good morning to you. Listening to iHeart Country. Nice to have you along. Carly Pearce playing next. We've got Tucker Wetmore on the way as well.
1: Picture this. You and a mate at country music's biggest night.
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1: 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In Nashville.
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It's Lex on the Strat there with Brad Paisley's Ticks, iHeart Country, New Zealand. Yesterday it was the MTV Video Music Awards in Los Angeles, and country music getting a massive pat on the back. Highlight for me was definitely Casey Musgraves. Gosh, singing Dolly's I Will Always Love You. Take a listen to this.

And old footage of Dolly singing it herself. Casey's singing along with her. And Dolly's new hotel opening up in Nashville this week. Never a dull moment in the land of Dolly Parton. Here she is with Bells.

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0: Riley Green on iHeart Country. Dan, good day. To leave some of the messages for Georgia's first show yesterday, nice to hear your voice again, Georgia. I had my alarm set and all but was distracted changing flights with New Zealand Online. So it was Tanya wanting to know what the keyword was at 5 o'clock yesterday afternoon. This is the thing. We are here in the studio. We've got our text number. We've got our phone number, which is 0800K Country. The text number you should know by now, having entered multiple times for the 60th CMA Awards and all the other competitions we've been sending you off to. 2686 will get you right through to the studio text machine here. Another nice message from Emily yesterday afternoon for Georgia was impeccable vibes. Loving having you on our afternoons, Georgia. Georgia Burt is back from midday today here on iHeart Country. It's so good to have her on the team. Parker McCollum playing next.
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1: He's a ranch hand in a pinch, man. 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
1: Cody Johnson, Horseback on New Zealand's iHeart Country. You can score a CD of Corey Kent's new album at the moment on our socials. 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Also got Max McNown tickets up for grabs there, and winners announced for both of those prizes on the 1st of October. Get amongst it.

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5: 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Caught late, it can be fatal. 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
7: 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The 2026 edition of the Kiwi Pong World Series in association with So Beer is headed to Go Media Stadium with not only a record amount of teams, but the biggest prize pool ever offered. Text Pong to 3236 to get the details. 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

0: Time. Star of the Week, Morgan Wallen. Lone Star for Old Time's Steak. 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

iHeartCountry New Zealand, Jacob Hackworth. What to do with the kids these school holidays? A lot of kids have been sent away to the grandparents, and I was speaking to a grandparent in the office just yesterday, whose grandson was out from Perth, and they went to Motat, and they were very impressed with the big static aircraft museum there. It's amazing how many people haven't been along to see that. It is quite the display. There's a similar one in Christchurch, the Air Force Museum at Wigram, and they've had to put up an urgent K-pop clarification there, that their BTS is not the boy band, it's their behind the scenes tours. It was getting too popular for Chris, Graham, Jeff and John on those tours.

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0: 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Lady A, bartender. Yeah, sometimes you don't need advice, you don't need closure. You just need someone behind the bar who knows when to pour another one. iHeart Country playing Jelly Roll next. Kevin Powers and Jabuzi coming up as well. We'll find out what Megan Maroney was destined to do before becoming a huge global country star.
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Low Cash, their latest, talking about on New Zealand's iHeart Countries. A couple of bits of exciting news that came out yesterday. The Western Guide's new album is due out before Christmas. That's going to be a very exciting Kiwi country release with his new song Little Red Number playing next on iHeart Country. The other cool new news yesterday was that Rachel Fahim is heading our way February next year on the 17th. There's a show that the Fray are doing in Auckland. Now, they're not a country act, but Rachel is, and you can win tickets to that show on our Instagram or Facebook this week. Just go and check out iHeartCountryNZ to enter. Let's take and listen to one of her songs right now. This is Who You Are, Rachel Fahim on iHeart Country New Zealand.

0: Western Guide is carving out a unique place in New Zealand country music. 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

0: Kenny Chesney, Remember Me That Way. It'll be defending its position with Two Horse Race tomorrow morning after 7:30. And it's a chance for you to score an iHeart Country Tea. Great song.
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Something earlier from Keith Urban on New Zealand's iHeart Country. Well, Vincent Mason was looking dapper yesterday at the MTV Video Music Awards with his girlfriend Stella Lefty, and we talked to Vincent, caught up with Vincent a few weeks back. That interview is up on our website, iHeartCountry.co.nz, and here's his latest called What You Want. Couple days.

0: Kay Lee with Keith on New Zealand's iHeart Country, the song she performed on The Voice Australia in front of Keith. I remember it so well. He was quite bemused at what was, couldn't work out what was going on. A song about Keith by a Kiwi country singer. There she is, Kay Lee Bell, coming up to midday with Dan, about to sign off. It's a couple of reminders around the 60th CMA Awards, of which you could be off to. Your next keyword coming up at 2 o'clock this afternoon. The CMA final ballot opens on Thursday, our time. Winners on Thursday, November 19, of course. Lainey Wilson hosting, and it's country music's biggest night, and, well, our biggest prize ever, winning your way to country music's 60th CMA Awards in Nashville. We've got your flights, 5 nights, tickets all covered. Listen today at 9, 2 and 5. See what we did there? That's a Dolly song in itself. Actually, there's the Dolly's celebration show going on sale Thursday morning our time as well. And those tickets are $95, which of course is another nod to 9 to 5. But I like what we've done there with the keywords happening at 9, 2 and 5 to get to the 60th CMA Awards. Anyway, enough of me for the day, I think. It's time to hand over to the amazing Georgia Burt, who had a stellar first day on the iHeart Country airwaves yesterday, and she's back for more today. Georgia's on the way next, and I'll catch you back tomorrow morning. Bye for now.
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0: If only New Zealand was getting a taste of Megan Maroney's medicine, but you got to travel to Aussie to see this live. You got George with you, day two in the afternoons on iHeart Country NZ. I think the best pieces of news to come out of 2026 is the fact that these boys are getting back together.
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0: And that's doing it just in time for the country music Coachella that is Stagecoach. Florida Georgia Line, made up of Brian Kelly and Tyler Hubbard, the boys who were feuding for a wee while, but they came back to one another. At least we were getting some music in the meantime. This, of course, Tyler Hubbard, it's Park on iHeart Country NZ with George.

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1: 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The song is all about finally finding a good guy, a real good man that treats you right.

0: 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Fall in Love, which is a story of a girl who leaves a good guy for a wealthier, safer option in South Carolina. That is given the theme of The Notebook, right? One of my favorite movies of all time. I've seen it over 150 times and know every single word. We insight into me. You got George with you this afternoon, and your next keyword to get you in the draw for the 60th CMA Awards in Nashville this November is 2 o'clock. When you hear that keyword, make sure you text it to 2686. Brantley Gilbert is on the playlist next.
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Country NZ, your afternoons with Georgia. Morgan Wallen, Been By Now. I want to take you back to 2019 when there were two country artists on tour together, both sort of on the grind, struggling to get those songs firing through, but it didn't take long because on that tour, both Morgan Wallen and Lainey Wilson had their hits go worldwide. And here she is, it's 4x4U, such a beautiful love song on iHeart Country NZ. Georgia with you.

0: Georgia with you for your afternoons on iHeart Country NZ. It's Girl in a Country Song, Maddie and Tay. One of my favourite things about the whole country genre is not only the music, but of course the fashion. And Coastal Cowgirl is everywhere right now. Went into Glassons the other day, saw the cutest outfits, and they're even doing like cowgirl hat, like those straw ones. Oh my God, so good for the beach. So the fact that this came out today, that Hallenstein Glassons, the apparel trend, has surged sales to 563 million, does not surprise me. Neither does the fact that this guy's just been added to the C2C lineup, the UK festival. Riley Green on the playlist next.
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